let it flow. Don't think, just let it flow. Cuatro, 254, 50, 60. Directo a tus sentidos.

Yeah. 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We started out in Florida. I was sitting backstage, and this guy comes into my dressing room, and he says, "Hey, can you read this letter?" So I say, "Okay." I look at the letter, and it says, "Dear Mr. Willie Nelson." I said, you got the wrong guy. Yeah. He says, "Oh, forget the letter. Can you sign my guitar?" So I

Okay. So I grab his guitar. Grab his guitar. Willie Nelson. We really enjoy doing these shows, and it's been fun to rediscover the songs. And